tonight, we take it step by step. Before anything else, let the rhythm come in. Take your time. Feel where you are. Feel where this is going, where the drums arrive. Don't rush it. Let them settle. Everything connects here.

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I got a beat like that. 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Who told you? I got a beat like that. 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I got a beat like that. Who told you?

0: Raffy in de band! Tijdens de Slam Mix Marathon, waar je zo meteen onder andere nog Sebastian Legier gaat horen. Wat dacht je van Frankie Rizzardo, maar ook James Hype komen er nog aan. En there she is. Hello, hey.
1: Hello.
0: Welcome to our Slam studio. You were pulled out of the studio to come and play at our DJ booth. Were you in the middle of something?
1: No, I am free all day for you.
0: Oh wow.
1: I cleared the schedule.
0: Thank you very much. We appreciate it very, very much. You said in Amsterdam is giving more inspiration. We talked just earlier. It's giving more inspiration than the UK. Can you name a specific moment that you were here that inspired you for your new music?
1: ADE last year. ADE is always inspirational, right? But last year really, really hit home for me.
0: What was the most exciting thing about ADE last year then?
1: We hosted a party and that went really cool with Fugazi fragrances and just the energy of the people. I love you guys here.
0: It was all there.
1: The energy is just here. I don't know, like maybe it's the music that resonates with you guys and stuff, but just your absolute atmosphere of you people is what gives me the energy.
0: You love our people, but you said we are much nicer than the UK people.
1: London's gonna hate me now.
0: but in what way are we nicer?
1: I don't know, like maybe I haven't experienced different things, but you know, on the tubes in London, people don't really take time out to speak to you and stuff. And here, I feel like people are friendly. I'm having good chats with people, and it just feels really good.
0: What's the chats about with the Amsterdam people?
1: Just about the area. If I need to ask them directions, they're helpful. And one guy was riding on his bike in the rain and just stopped and had a chat with us. It was just nice. Yeah, just really, you don't get that in London.
0: They're all sitting in the tube, fuck off.
1: Yeah, basically. Yeah.
0: Giving you is your latest track. There was an inspiration coming from somewhere else, not the Dutch people, I think.
1: Yes.
0: Where was the inspiration coming from for this one?
1: That song was written actually 2 years ago. So the inspiration for me, it just also clicked because it's the 80s, 90s vibe of music that I love listening to growing up. And then it just all, when that track started being created, I don't know what actually was the click in the room, but it just happened. And it just felt like, right, this is the start of the project for me.
0: Yeah, you said the 80s and 90s tracks. Is that the reason that you presented the listening party for Madonna?
1: Queen.
0: Wow. That's a big achievement, I think.
1: Oh, I mean, she's an icon, like iconic to me. So that was insane. And I was so grateful that I got to do that. So yeah.
0: I can imagine. This year is full of momentic things because you're also playing Pride next month.
1: I am, yes.
0: Here in Amsterdam.
1: So excited,
0: how are you feeling there about it?
1: I love it. All that kind of music, everything is just great. I love it. So I'm thrilled to be back as well. Like I told you, I love this place.
0: Yeah, you're playing on the boat at the canals, and the canals will be crowded with everyone that loves Pride.
1: Yeah, it'll be amazing. Yeah, I'm so excited.
0: I think it's going to be the main event for this year, I think, for you. Thanks for stopping by and give it up for Raffy one more time.
1: Thank you for having me.
0: And zometeen in the DJ booth, Sebastian Legier komt eraan.
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0: beat. 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

probably release probably 10% of the stuff I actually do. Just because I go home and turn it on and fuck with it doesn't mean I'm making a track for the next EP. It's just something I like to touch and feel. It feels good to me.